0: Cristalina 96.3.
1: I used to dream about this when I was a little boy. I never thought it would end up this way. Drums. I used to dream about this when I was a little boy. 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